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That's Shakira here on Y94, playing that nonstop music for you on a Saturday night. Hope you're having a great day so far, trying to get you to that weekend, all right? Right now, Zara Larsson, it's Midnight Sun on Y94.

Hillary Duff here on Y94 to give me my cues to start making some elbow room for Mason. He's on his way into the studio to take you all the way to midnight. Have a great rest of your Thursday. Till next time, I'm Joel D. saying see you later on Y94. Leave you with Ella Langley.

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That is Olivia Dean, So Easy to Fall in Love. It is Mason hanging out with you on your Thursday evening, just past 8 o'clock. Thursday is the pregame to Friday, and then that's the weekend. So we're practically already there. Up next, Chaperone on Y94.

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Taylor Swift, I Knew It, I Knew You, here on Y94, giving you that nonstop music. Mason hanging out with you on your Thursday evenings. Up next, the Kid Laroi, Kalani, Girls, here on Y94.

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Jason Derulo here on Y94, giving you that nonstop music. We are practically in Labor Day weekend mode. What do we got for Labor Day plans? I got a wedding to go to. My sisters are in town. It's going to be a heck of a weekend. Partying it up. Hopefully you're doing the same as well. Up next, Risk It All, Bruno Mars on Y94.

You are listening to Y94. I'm going to need to assemble a team. I need some beer drinkers. Because PBR, their CEO, is offering $20,000 as a reward for this. Well, I'm going to tell you in about four songs. So make sure you stay tuned, because we need to get this money and this beer.

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1: You are listening to Y94. The CEO of PBR announced the company will pay a reward up to $20,000 to anyone who provides new information to two trucks full of beer that was stolen in California. On TikTok, there's a video he says, "I'm sure they look cool with a garage full of PBR. That's actually not cool, though. We want it back because if you paid for it, then it would look much cooler." But he said that there's over 40,000 pounds of beer that are worth estimated $75,000, and they just need to find it. And that's why I need a team. We're going to find this, we're going to get the money, and then we're going to get some beer.
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them get bitter. Meghan Trainor here on Y94. 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I'm going to be at the Hen House pre-partying for the Foo Fighters. Get some last chance tickets. Make sure you get there. Up next, Justin Bieber, Speed Demon.

Sienna Spiro, Die on This Hill here on Y94, giving you that nonstop music. Mason getting you through that 9 o'clock hour. Let's keep it rolling. 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

Madison Ray, Diet Pepsi here on Y94. Every Friday, the playoffs turns back the clock with your favorite throwbacks, plus the Format Friday presented by Plaza Azteca. That is tomorrow, so make sure you tune in. Up next, Ariana Grande, Hate That I Made You Love Me.

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2: 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I commend all delivery drivers. They go through HE double hockey sticks and back. 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Chrissy Abrams.

0: Olivia Dean here on Y94. A pizza delivery driver in California wasn't going to let a black bear hanging out in a customer's front yard keep him from delivering dinner. 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But the guy said, if our delivery driver can handle a bear, imagine what we'll do to satisfy your pizza cravings.
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Zara Larsson, Midnight Sun here on Y94, giving you that nonstop music at the top of the hour at 10 o'clock. Mason hanging out with you Thursday evening. What do we got going on? Thursday's like practically Friday right now at this point. It's Labor Day weekend. It's like I got myself a 4-day weekend coming up. Oof, I'm going to rot very, very much and a lot of screen time. Up next, Macklemore, Ryan Lewis, Thrift Shop. Oh!

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Marshmello, Jonas Brothers here on Y94. My running shoes just got delivered today, and that it's a good thing, but it's also a scary thing because I got to start running again. I got the Fargo Mini coming up. Jeez. Up next, Olivia Dean. I could be-

Tobo talking about it here on Y94. What lengths would you go for some free drinks? Like, I'm talking incredible lengths, because you will not believe what this Wisconsin man did. We'll talk about it in a few. First, Backstreet Boys. Some

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0: Cat's Eye here on Y94. A Wisconsin man left his kids home alone to break into a bar. A man broke into a bar, stole liquor while wearing his Green Bay Packers robe, got into the bar by crawling through a window, and he was found a block away sleeping in the bushes with a six-pack of White Claws and a bottle of Tito's vodka. Police said the man left two young children home alone while he broke into the bar, and he was charged with burglary and two counts of neglecting a child. I mean, I would not go to that far lengths for free drinks. I wouldn't break into a bar. I'd just simply just ask someone to buy me one.
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Kalani Folded here on Y94, rolling out the rest of your Thursday evening, getting you into Friday. Yes, Friday is close. It's nearing in. Up next, Dominic Fike, Baby Doll on Y94.

Nelly, hot in here, here on Y94. I got a prompt for you. You are offered $5 million to spend 1 year inside the universe of the last book or last movie you watched, read. What are your chances of survival? Get into that in a couple. I'll tell you what mine was. Up next, Teddy Swinton.

Noah Kahn, Orbiter, here on Y94. You are offered $5 million to spend 1 year inside the universe of the last book you read or last movie you watch. What are your chances of survival? Well, mine was

0: Harry Potter, the seventh one, like the very, very last one, when they're going into the big battle with Voldemort. And I mean, I don't know if I would survive, only because there is a big battle, but I mean, the good guys do win. So as long as I just, you know, stay hidden, maybe I have a chance.
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But most importantly, it can play Y94. 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
1: Summer storms bring hail, rain, and strong winds. Count on us for latest weather updates. 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
3: Summer's almost over. I like summertime, or as I like to call it, white people hang their feet out of the window of their car weather, which is amazing. I don't understand it, but that's how I know it's warm enough to swim, when I see white people's feet in the window of their car. I get it. It looks amazing. I tried to do it one time. I got pulled over immediately. What do you think you're doing? Put your foot down. Why are you so relaxed? Get out the car. My girl was in the car with me. She didn't help the situation. She just started telling the police things that he couldn't do as he was doing them. You can't handcuff him. I was like, stop giving him suggestions. What are you doing? Women try to help, but I don't know, man. Women, y'all swear you have this thing called women's intuition. Like, you all have this sixth sense, like it's a psychic power, like you're one of the X-Men, and you can just tell when your dude is cheating on you. Okay. Okay, well, if that's true, why do you never use your powers for good? Okay? You never hit the lottery numbers. You never told me who's gonna win the game. You could be predicting natural disasters. The earth needs you, ladies. You could be saving the planet.
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0: 194 on this, a Flush the Format Friday. I'm just going to go out on a limb and say you've probably at one point in your life, maybe in the past couple of years even, had yourself a slice of Casey's gas station pizza. They are getting a lot of national attention this week because some research was done. They are now officially beating Domino's in the pizza game. They have over 3,000 Casey's stores in 19 states, okay? Obviously, we have plenty in town here. And people are rating their pies just crazy well and preferring them to national chains like Domino's. With even, like, notable chefs trying them and be like, man, these things are delicious.
1: Stop to Casey's. It's brunch time. It's the weekend. I feel like pizza, and I'm going to try several of their more popular varieties and try to rank them for you. Breakfast pizza. Homemade dough, eggs, cheese, sausage, solid 10 out of 10. Taco pizza, one of my favorites. I'm going to go an 11 out of 10. Say pepperoni, rock solid 11 out of 10. Barbecue brisket pizza, feels like a 12 out of 10, tastes like a 14 out of 10.
0: Okay, so he liked them, and the research is going on to say part of why things like, you know, a Casey's gas station pizza get so popular and get these crazy ratings is because you hear a story like this, and now you're going to go tell somebody like, oh, hey, did you hear Casey's got rated higher than Domino's? Whereas if it's an actual, like, restaurant or traditional restaurant, nobody hears a study like this and goes, oh, did you hear Pizza Hut beat Domino's or Domino's beat Pizza Hut? You almost feel more of a sense of ownership over your local gas station, even if it's a chain that's in multiple states. Now, if you'll excuse me, I have to go

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1: A recent study claims that while women mature around 32, men typically don't until 11 years later, at age 43. Though many have accused the researchers of being anal retentive. Anal. Anal. What? It's okay to laugh. I'm only 42. And now you know.

Lighthouse, Y94. On this, a flush the format Friday, maybe an appropriate story. So every once in a while, somebody gets a little bit of viral attention because they mash up some songs together that on the surface don't make sense, but then somehow really work. And somebody did a mashup of Hall & Oates. Hall & Oates, classic song, You Make My Dreams. That is such a flush song, we wouldn't even play it on Flush Format Friday, to be honest. But they mash it up with DuckTales, the theme song to DuckTales. And you're like, there's no way. There's no way. I'm going to tell you something. There is a way. But I won't.

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0: Every once in a while, something is so ugly that it is adorable. And maybe that's what's going on here. It's the 194 Morning Playhouse. And maybe you spotted this recently, but there is a... It's ugly. It is ugly, but it's going viral. Is a purse at Walmart. It was just $6. And it looks like a rotisserie chicken. So it looks like a rotisserie chicken, but it's actually a purse. And this thing's, it's ugly, but it's selling for more than 10 times its price online. And you can barely find it anywhere now because people love this thing. So if you happen to spot one, buy it and hawk it online because you're going to make some bank, at least $60. But some of them are going for well over 100. And again, it was $6. You got to wonder, though, anytime chicken's involved, even if it's just, you know, something that looks like chicken, there's a certain man that I wonder, is he going to get in on this?
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Now, if you're out there and you're trying to meet people, and gosh, you're just trying to find the love of your life, your biggest hindrance, or at least one of them, might surprisingly be your best friends, your single good friends. Now, why is this? Whether they realize it or not, this study is claiming that they might be subliminally want you to not find love so bad that they will talk crap about whoever you're with. They'll try to do anything they can to make sure you stay single longer than them. And they might not even realize they're doing it. They say the worst offender of this is actually single women. Do you buy into this? Do you think that your single friends really don't want you to find anybody because they don't want to lose their single pal? You think this is a real thing? Maybe a bit of a Playhouse poll. 2, 3, 7 hits in the Playhouse.

0: West Playhouse, Y94, and a Flush Form F Friday with Plant Zaz Tech. Get your picks all morning long. I'm Zero Amy out here again today, but I think we'll be both here on Tuesday, as far as I know. Looking over this research that found that some of your primary naysayers, those trying to make sure you stay single, are your other single friends. They don't want to lose their single friend. So when you do see somebody, they aren't very supportive of the relationship. Worst offender of this, so says the study, not me, single women. Couple of texts. I totally buy this. I've always felt like it's my married friends that want couple friends. So they're almost overly supportive of relationships. Maybe they shouldn't be. And yes, it's the exact opposite for my single friends. We're also seeing, I get this. I do think this happens. And it is just the competitive nature of females. Hi.
1: Hey, this is a topic that hits really close to home. You know, it works for guys too. It's definitely true that, you know, your single friends don't want you in a relationship. They kill all romance to the best they can, because if they're not in a relationship, they don't want you in one. You're going to stop showing up to football. You're going to stop smoking cigars at poker night. Hell, you'll leave poker night. That's what happens. They want you to stay with them, just like your girlfriend or your boyfriend's going to want you to stay. So, you know, works both ways.
0: And you've kind of seen this, like you have personal experience. You can think of people you know that have sabotaged you.
1: Yeah, I don't know if it was intentional or not, but by being an idiot, yeah.
0: You want to elaborate on that past idiot? What was he doing?
1: Oh, God. Well, we were going out, and she came along with us and was supposed to be really cool, but he could not stop being just like caveman dude. You know, belching and farting and swearing and smacking her in the ass until, you know, it was... We were done.

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3: And why not? Now that back to school is officially upon us, we set our sights on the Halloween season. You've probably noticed them at stores even as soon as a few months ago already. And even Walmart workers are saying they're kind of fed up with the Halloween stuff.
4: This guy that came up to me with his son, and he said that he was just looking for a Flash costume for him for Halloween, and I told him that they're going to have them at the front in the seasonal section where the rest of the Halloween stuff at. He looked at me and was like, we just checked from over there, and all we was able to find was Spider-Man and Batman costumes. Can you double check it? And I was like, all right, cool. So I went on my phone to check and see if they had any Flash costumes for him. After I got done looking it up, it said NA, not available on my phone, and I showed him like, oh, maybe they haven't stocked them up yet. Maybe for right now, all they got is the Batman and Spider-Man costumes until they bring these out. Then he wanted to say, but what if they don't have it later on? That's why I'm trying to get it right now. That's why I'm asking you, is there a way you can bring it out faster before anybody else buy it? I'm like, sir, how can I bring out the Flash costume when I literally just told you a bunch of times that we don't have the costume anywhere in the store?
3: Oh, we're just getting started, man. We're just getting started with this season. Now we move to another one, as Entertainment Weekly has apparently put together a list of killers who have appeared on game shows, one of which of those is Timothy Beefick. Now, he apparently was on Family Feud in 2020, and he was found convicted of murdering his wife in 2023.
5: What's the biggest mistake you made at your wedding?
6: Honey, I love you, but said I do. Not my mistake. I love my wife. I'm going to get in trouble for that, aren't I?
3: Yeah. So, just strange looking back. And like I said, the spooky season, well, it's just upon us. Stupid stories, always a click away. 194.com.

0: Playhouse, Y94 with a totally random question. What is the dumb thing you did for love? You're feeling the feels, you did something stupid. Very self-explanatory. What is it? 2, 3, 7, it's...
1: It's terrible!

0: And the Y94 Playhouse, totally random question. What is the dumb thing you did for love?
1: I was dating this guy who had a really bad driving record, and he had so many tickets that he ended up going to jail for his license. And I kept giving him money and stayed with him the whole time. And when he got out, he broke up with me.
0: Do I even want to know how much money he gave this fool?
1: About $800.
0: Not that that's not plenty of money. For some reason, in my mind, I thought it was going to be more.
1: Not too bad, but...

0: You're in at a Playhouse Flush, the format Friday with Plans Azteca, 194. Your picks all morning long, and the totally random question was that dumb thing you did for love.
1: Yeah, I had a situation. I had a boyfriend, and I worked at a store. And whenever he needed anything, I would just let him come and shoplift, basically.
0: You know what? That is generally frowned upon. It really is.
1: Yeah, I would let him just come and get anything if he needed. Look, I mean, I was in love with the guy.

0: And now it's time for another episode of A Few Seconds Inside a Man's Head.
1: I'm such a bad planner. I don't know what to do for Labor Day weekend. Hello? Hey, man, what's up? This weekend, let me check my schedule, man. I'll get a hold of you. Okay. I know I don't want to hang out with that guy.
0: And that was another episode of A Few Seconds Inside a Man's Head.
2: 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Rewind the beat. Y94.

0: 194 on this, a flush the format Friday. I like to check in every now and then with the crew over at Planet Fitness. Caitlin popping in today, and what we're talking about is self-care, because September is actually Self-Care Awareness Month, and you got to take care of yourself sometimes, and Planet Fitness can help, Caitlin.
1: Yeah, of course. It's basically all up to just making sure you're taking care of yourself, both physically and mentally, and it doesn't have to be a lot. It can be just a couple things throughout the week, and it's just something to give you rest and something that you enjoy.
0: Well, you want to talk self-care. I mean, working out, obviously huge.
1: Absolutely. Getting physical movement in is something huge that you can do for yourself. It's actually good for your physical and mental health, keeping things like improving your mood, decreasing stress in there. And it's also really good for helping you improve your sleep, too.
0: Now, how can Planet Fitness help, would you say, being part of the overall well-being of a person?
1: Yeah, absolutely. Basically, Planet Fitness was all started so that everybody can come in and feel welcome and get their work that they need to done. It's a judgment-free zone, so anybody can come in at any point of their journey, whether it's just coming in to help feel better, maybe it's build muscle in there. Planet Fitness is supposed to be that welcoming environment that can aid for everybody just to get in, get out, do the things that they need to do.
0: Caitlin, I mean, you know, fall's busy, all the kids are busy, mom and dad are busy. How are people finding time to even do this for themselves? How?
1: Look at your schedule and just find a time that works for you. It doesn't have to be super long. It could even be 15 minutes. It doesn't even have to be in a gym per se. If you just want to go on a walk, maybe. Maybe it is super late at night. Planet Fitness is thankfully are there to help you because we are open 24/5, but it doesn't have to be super long. Just find a time that works in your schedule and your routine, maybe 2-3 times a week, and then go from there.
0: Well, we got to shout out those locations if you could.
1: Absolutely. We have two locations in the Fargo area. We are at 5100 14th Ave, South Fargo, and 5094 Alexander Drive, South Fargo. That one's going to be closer to the 52nd, and the other one off 14th.

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7: Oh my God, Becky, look at her butt. It is so big. She looks like one of those rap guys' girlfriends, but... You know, who understands those rap guys? 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I mean, her butt is just so big. I can't believe it's just so round. It's like out there. I mean, gross.

but she got much back. Fargo Moorhead's Playhouse of the Morning, 194. On this, a Flush the Format Friday with Plans Azteco and a mailbag situation from Playhouse family member Kendra, who brings us this. I'm curious what people's take is on actually professing feelings for a really good friend. I have been friends with a guy for many years, and honestly, he probably thinks of me as a sister. But recently, I've started to wonder if the perfect person has been at my side this whole time. Do's, don'ts, success stories, regrets when it comes to professing your love to a friend. I would love to hear it if you have it. So quite simple, if you have any tips of the trade, is it worth it? Is the juice worth the squeeze? You know, telling a friend, you know what? I wouldn't mind trying this. 2, 3, 7, it's in the Playhouse.

0: Is it worth the risk? 194 Morning Playhouse. Playhouse family member Kendra basically wondering, does it ever make sense to actually profess your feelings to a long-term friend? She's kind of always wondered, is this guy who I've always kind of seen as a brother, and you know, she realizes she's probably seen as a sister, is he been the perfect person all the time? Is it worth it? Do's, don'ts, tips of the trade.
1: I think it's a great idea. I say go for it. Matter of fact, I took a chance with my best friend, and right now we've been married for 5 years, and we have 2 kids. So I say go for it.
0: That's truly about as much of a success story as we could hope for. As far as texts go, somebody says, go for it, you only live once. Another person says, go for it. If you don't, you're going to regret it forever. Don't do it. If you actually see each other as siblings, that feels kind of incestual to me. We're also saying, if you do it while you're drinking so you can blame the alcohol. As the great Jamie Foxx once said, hello.
2: My advice for the person who wants to take the friendship to the next level is go for it. You only miss the shots that you don't take in life, and you don't want to have any regrets or let one get away that could have been the one.
0: Maybe we're just feeling lovey-dovey because we're getting a cuffing season, perhaps. Or maybe this is a common occurrence. Kendra, I got to tell you, most people are for you. Let's know how it goes, because most people are saying, profess that love, sister.

0: 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Your picks rolling by the clock, doing random songs all morning long. 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
1: And here's what's coming up.
0: Have you ever had the misfortune of feeling like you did a real nice thing, a kindness for somebody else, and the karma just didn't come back your way, kind of blew up in your face? No good deed goes unpunished. It's a saying, sadly, for a reason, because sometimes karma just, I don't know if it misses you or what. I'm not saying don't do nice things, but sometimes it doesn't work out for you. A round of no good deed goes unpunished, and Flush Format Friday picks on the way.
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0: See, it's always good to do nice things for other people, but every once in a while it does blow up in your face, or you're like, man, why'd I even do that? It's the Y94 Morning Playhouse, and we have not done this in a while, but we call it No Good Deed Goes Unpunished. What is an instance where you did something nice, you paid somebody a kindness, and then it kind of blew up in your face? No good deed goes unpunished. Kick it off.
1: No good deed goes unpunished, let me tell you. I gave a coworker a ride home recently after his car broke down, and he was pretty much going to be stranded otherwise. And lo, hold and behold, I get a message from his girlfriend the next day. Facebook, she texts me. I even got an email about how she thinks I'm trying to take her man.
0: So you're just giving this guy a ride. You're doing a nice thing, and like, look at that. Now you're a mistress.
1: I mean, it was unbelievable. Like, seriously, she reached out to me in every possible way.
0: And there was nothing happening, right?
1: And no, there's zero chance. I would never want her man.
0: I suppose this person you do this nice thing for, too, is probably very little help in clearing it up.
1: Yeah, I was really upset because he could have just told her that's not even possible. But he liked her feeling a little jealous, he said. And so I'm just like, next time your car's broken down, you're going to stay where you are.
0: So that's a perfect setup for this, though, because you did the nice thing, and then you're like, come on, really? This is my karma? No good deed goes unpunished. If you've been there, 2378 on this Flush the Format Friday.

0: Y94 Playhouse Flush, the Format Friday. No good deed goes unpunished. What was the nice thing you did that you're like, come on, really? This is my karma?
1: No good deed goes unpunished. So this is what happened to me. I had my buddy really needed to borrow a car, and I had an extra car that I didn't use as much. I let him borrow it for the weekend. And when it finally came back to me, he put 3,000 miles on it and apparently ran it into the ground because, like a week later, the transmission went out. The car was just completely destroyed in one weekend.
0: And brother, if you want to go to a demo derby, don't borrow my car.
1: Yeah, he said he just had some errands to run. Apparently his errands were all across the country.

0: Y94 Playhouse, doing a round of No Good Deed Goes Unpunished. You did a nice thing, and then you're like, come on.
1: This is No Good Deed Goes Unpunished in capital letters. I have a coworker that needed some time off, so I switched my vacation with theirs. And the week that I ended up taking, we went down to Florida to the Panhandle, and the hurricane hit. What a mess. We couldn't get out. We couldn't enjoy our week. And I only get 1 week a year, so this was not good for us, I can tell you that.
0: So the person didn't do anything to screw over. It was just like the karma of the universe. No good deed goes unpunished.
2: Let me tell you, no good deed goes unpunished. I was trying to help out one of my friends. I offered to babysit while she goes out with her husband. And her little daughter came over to my place and got everybody sick, my entire family. It's awful. And as soon as she left, we all started to feel it.
0: No good deed goes unpunished. You did a nice thing, and karma said, I don't care.
3: No good deed goes unpunished. So I was a good friend, and I lent my best girlfriend some heels, and guess what?
0: I mean, she had to break one.
3: Both heels. I don't know what she was doing or how she even walked home, but yeah, now I'm out heels.

0: Playhouse, Y94 doing around a no good deed goes unpunished.
1: Yeah, no good deed goes unpunished because my friend, really desperate for someone to watch her dog while she was away for a couple days, and no one was offering, and even though I don't really know what I'm doing, I've never owned a pet before, I said I'd take care of it. I went to the house to help take care of the dog, and the dog bit me. Like, it drew blood.
0: Come on, dog. I've tried to help you. I just want you to eat and pee.
1: Yes, and I was like, I'm doing you a favor by helping you out, and of course I get hurt. I think the dog thought I was, like, breaking in or something, but yeah, that wasn't the best experience.

0: It's a Flush the Format Friday, 184 with Plaids as Tucker, your fix all morning long. We call it No Good Deed Goes Unpunished. Basically, you paid a kindness into the world, and you didn't get repaid with kindness. The karma sucked.
1: I was having a ladies' night out. We were having a great time. The bartender was like, he was just on top of his game. We never waited more than a few minutes for our drinks. He was killing it. I was like, ladies, I'm giving him like the biggest tip ever. So I thought I was doing him a favor. Come to find out, I checked my credit card statement and I have all these unauthorized charges now.
0: So you think it was the guy that stole your credit card info?
1: You know it, of course. Nobody else have my information but them.
0: No good deed.
2: So my friend was having some problems with her marriage, and I was like, you know, I was trying to give some advice. I was trying to, you know, let her know that I'm here for her. And my advice was kind of, let's see what you can work through. Like, stick it out. Don't run away from your problem. Try to face it and see if you guys can work things out. Well, now she's getting a divorce, and she's blaming me. Like, it's my fault. I'm like, I wasn't trying to be helpful. I'm not in your marriage.
0: Like, I'm not the one that ruined this.
2: If I did something weird with your husband, yeah, sure, blame it all on me. I gave advice. That's all I gave. And now I'm somehow responsible for your marriage that's decaying? No, thank you.

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All right, on this seat, Flush the Format Friday, 184 with Plans Azteca, a TRQ out of the box of totally random questions. And our TRQ, what is something that your sibling totally got away with, but you would have been busted for sure? Maybe for whatever reason, the standards were a little bit different, mom and dad were just more aware, whatever the case might be. Something your sibling totally got away with, but oh, you would have been busted for sure. You got something for that one, 237, it's call, text, voice memo at the Playhouse.

0: It's Playhouse 194 on this A Flush, the Format Friday with Plans as Tech and the TRQ. What is something that your sibling totally got away with, but you'd have been busted for sure?
1: Everything. I was the baby with the two older brothers, so by the time, you know, the getting into trouble keys were handed down to me, I had a very tight leash.
0: They learned all the tricks at this point.
1: They more or less did.
2: Yeah. You know what? I like the playoffs. No diggity, no doubt. Play on, play at. Play on, play at. Yo, Street drops the verse.

0: like it. No diggity, no doubt. Yeah. Black Street Productions. We out. Ride. We out.
1: It's the 194 Playhouse, and this is a Flush the Format Friday. Totally random question. What thing did your sibling get away with, but you'd have been busted for sure?
2: So there's five of us. I'm the oldest and the only girl. My baby brother is 7 years younger than me. He hot-wired my parents' car, ended up messing it up that they had to go into the mechanic to get it repaired, and they ended up giving the car to my brother.
1: So he caused all these problems but scored a vehicle out of it.
2: Yeah, like it had to be repaired because he screwed something up internally. So, like, not only did they have to pay for his screw-up, but then he got the car. Being the only girl, you'd think I'd have some kind of princess syndrome. No, I got nothing.
1: Apparently, you just got to learn how to hotwire a car to get attention in your family.

0: It's Playhouse 194. Flush the Format Friday with Plans as Tech. And the totally random question, what is something your sibling got away with, but you'd have been busted for sure?
1: Partying nonstop. It was a different era. They were growing up in the 80s and early 90s. And yeah, I was too honest.
0: You'd have been busted, but your sibling totally got away with it.
2: I was the sibling that actually got away with murder. And I had a whole bunch of people come sleep in our storage room and cars in our driveway, and my parents never found out. And my brother was like, if I were to do that, you know, mom and dad would have known right away. And so, yeah, we had boys and girls sleep over, and they all hung out.
0: Hung out? I think you meant to say made out.
2: I know.

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0: It's Playhouse, Y94, on this A Flush, the Format Friday. So the passing of Dolly Parton, obviously, really tough for a lot of people because she was a pretty much universally beloved person. And there's a lot of people that are talking about these celebrity deaths that hit them particularly hard. I thought we could do that, but we could do it in kind of a different way. If you had the ability, the power to bring back, you have like a genie or something, I don't know, but you can bring back one celebrity. Any celebrity from basically the point where we lost them and then they're just back. What celebrity would you bring back if you could? Recent poll found that a lot of people would like to see Michael Jackson come back. Some other ones make the list. Princess Di. I don't know if I want to give the whole list. You liked that one, it sounded like.
1: Michael Jackson wouldn't be like who I'd want to bring back, but I figured that would be like the answer that most people would want to. But Princess Di would definitely, yeah, I agree with that.
0: Who would you bring back? You got the power to bring back any one celebrity that we've lost, basically from the point where we lost them. What celebrity are you using that universal power on? It's murder on the dance.

0: It's Playhouse Y94. If you have the power to bring back any celebrity that we've lost, they've passed away from basically the point where we lost them. You get to prevent that. You bring them back. What celebrity would you choose? Seeing a wild amount of text messages for Robin Williams. A lot of people bring Robin Williams back. Who would you bring back?
1: Princess Diana.
0: Well, again, another like universally loved person, right? Very tragic with what happened with the paparazzi and everything. You got that one texted a few times, too, seeing that one quite a bit. What celebrity would you bring back if you could?
2: Elvis Presley.
0: I like the answer, but let's be honest. He's still out there. I know that's just a conspiracy theory, but part of me, I don't know. It's more likely Elvis is still floating around out there than the Loch Ness Monster, you know? What celebrity you bring him back if he could?
2: Michael Jackson.
0: Well, and we kind of glossed it over, right? But he'd had some, there's a lot of rumors, a lot of legal stuff. In spite of all that, you'd like to see him come back, you know, crank out some music.
2: Sure, why not?
0: What celebrity you bring him back?
1: Kurt Cobain.
0: Last couple of text messages, celebrity people wish they could bring back if they could. Betty White, Chadwick Boseman, Paul Walker, Steve Irwin, and John Candy. It is a Flush the Format Friday. Your picks all morning long. Somewhere

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3: It's so weird to be places where summer is the enemy. I was like, in the Southwest, they talk about summer like it's an ex-lover they never want to see again.
4: We gotta get out of here before summer gets here. Last year, I couldn't leave my house when summer was here.
3: You ever notice the further north you go, the more obsessed people are with summer? Like, in February, I was in Bangor, Maine, and everyone was talking about summer. Everyone I met, they're like, you gotta come back during summer, you gotta come back. Which is a strange way to greet someone. Hi, how are you? Come back later. And it was everyone. You gotta come back during summer, you gotta, yeah, but I'm here now. Just make sure you come back. I didn't want to come the first time. But I love how northern cities sell summer. They're like, summer here is unbelievable. It's perfect. For 1/12 of the year, it's ideal. Otherwise, it's a tundra filled with alcoholism and depression. But for those 13 odd days, it's worth it.
2: Playhouse.
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3: And why not? Now that back to school is officially upon us, we set our sights on the Halloween season. You've probably noticed them at stores even as soon as a few months ago already. And even Walmart workers are saying they're kind of fed up with the Halloween stuff.
4: This guy that came up to me with his son, and he said that he was just looking for a Flash costume for him for Halloween, and I told him that they're going to have them at the front in the seasonal section where the rest of the Halloween stuff at. He looked at me and was like, we just checked from over there, and all we was able to find was Spider-Man and Batman costumes. Can you double check it? And I was like, all right, cool. So I went on my phone to check and see if they had any Flash costumes for him. After I got done looking it up, it said NA, not available on my phone, and I showed him like, oh, maybe they haven't stocked them up yet. Maybe for right now, all they got is the Batman and Spider-Man costumes until they bring these out. Then he wanted to say, but what if they don't have it later on? That's why I'm trying to get it right now. That's why I'm asking you, is there a way you can bring it out faster before anybody else buy it? I'm like, sir, how can I bring out the Flash costume when I literally just told you a bunch of times that we don't have the costume anywhere in the store?
3: Oh, we're just getting started, man. We're just getting started with this season. Now we move to another one, as Entertainment Weekly has apparently put together a list of killers who have appeared on game shows, one of which of those is Timothy Beefick. Now, he apparently was on Family Feud in 2020, and he was found convicted of murdering his wife in 2023.
5: What's the biggest mistake you made at your wedding?
6: Honey, I love you, but said I do. Not my mistake. I love my wife. I'm going to get in trouble for that, aren't I?
3: Yeah. So, just strange looking back. And like I said, the spooky season, well, it's just upon us. Stupid Stories, always a click away. 194.com.

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1: Hard work, work.
0: A little bit of research was done. They do this annually, and they look at what are the hardest working states in America. Coming in dead last is Michigan, but number one, South Dakota. And Dakotas, we rocked it because...
1: Hard work, work.
2: Hard work. That's what they say.
0: North Dakota, number two. So the Dakotas, taking it home.
1: Hard work.

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Thank you.

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Now, just a couple of days ago was National Matchmakers Day, and it does have people talking a little bit. There's probably some benefit to trusting people that know you the best, spend the most time with you, to say, hey, I know somebody that you might want to go on a date with. Have you had good experience with the setups? Matchmakers, do we trust our friends? 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

0: Talking about matchmaking in the 194 Playhouse. Do you trust your friends to set you up, or are you like, no, I don't know?
1: Oh my gosh, no way. One of the worst dates I've ever been on was one of my friends that setting me up. It was awful.
0: Well, what happened? What was so bad about it?
1: Oh my gosh, she was like, I've got the perfect guy for you. He's so great. You're going to have so much in common. By the way, when your friends say, you're going to have so much in common. That pretty much means that the guy is like really unattractive and you're going to totally not want to hang out with him. But I didn't know that at the time. So I was like, oh, okay, cool. And so we met at a Thai restaurant. Totally, no offense to anyone, but like super overweight, greasy hair, glasses, lived at his parents' house still. He was 32. And all he talked about the entire time was graphic novels and like comic book stories. And then, you know, we were supposed to go to a movie, which I totally tried to bail on and I couldn't get out of it. And of course, he takes me to go see Batman. And when whatever Batman movie was out, and then spends half the movie talking to me about like all the back history of Batman, what's right with the comic versus the movie and what's not, and also has this big thing about how why do they call Gotham Gotham? It's so clearly New York. What do they think? We're all stupid. We don't know it's New York.
0: So do you think he realized this wasn't going well, or did he try to make some moves?
1: Oh, he gave the lean in, you know? And, like, the sort of slow blink of, like, you know, maybe I'm going to kiss you. And I jumped so fast into my car, it's very possible that, you know, my door basically hit him. Like, I was, it was a thanks, no thanks, bye, see ya then. Like, ran away. It was terrible.

0: Playhouse, Y94 on this A Flush, the Format Friday with Plaza Azteca, asking, do you trust your friends to set you up on dates or nah? How's it gone for you?
1: I guess I trust them. It's just that they don't really have a lot of quality people in their circles. I had, you know, one time I agreed to be set up, and he was a single father, which is fine. I love kids. I don't have a problem with that. But his whole entire world revolved around, like, the, you know, Magic the Gathering, you know, the card game, and video games. And his, you know, he was so proud in how he was raising his kids because he started them off on the classics with all of the old video games, working their way up. But just very strange. Like, they very didn't have any social skills. It was just creepy. It was just, he was actually pretty creepy.
2: I will survive.

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13: Summer storms bring hail, rain, and strong winds. Count on us for latest weather updates. 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

and Sean Paul. This is 194 into 1 o'clock. I'll be having a great Friday afternoon with Hillary Duff on the way this hour. Justin Bieber going to hear from Shaboozy in minutes. Olivia Rodrigo now on 194.

while you're at it, make us all your presets. You don't need any other ones. Just Y94. And Y94. And Y94. And Y94. And Y94.

Extra Boosie, 184. Also going to be hearing plenty of them if you're a college football fan. It's ESPN's new college football song, Extra Boosie's High Noon, for the 2026 anthem. This year, Portugal the Man, now on 184.

That's Zara Larson. This is 184. Well, the Beavers just can't seem to escape a photo from this past weekend's wedding, as now there are marital argument rumors circulating as well. Could read more at 194.com. 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

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Post Malone now, of course, newly engaged to Chrissy Lee, and they actually did a deep dive into her a little bit. 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

Well, hey there. You've made the very intelligent choice of listening to Y94 today. Congratulations. Well, we'd like to reward your good decision with more music on Y94.

guys, walk the moon. This is 184 into the 2 o'clock hour. Benson Boone coming your way. Gonna hear from Taylor Swift this hour. Martin Garrix, Ed Sheeran now on 184.

alone. That's Wild Smith. This is 194. Libby Rodrigo. Well, she's still glowing from a great Daisy Chains Fields Festival where she was able to raise $20 million for nonprofits. Libby Rodrigo now on 194.

0: That's Bruno Mars.
1: This is 194, a guy that certainly knows a thing or two about touring. Somber, however, he's still staying busy on the tour trail, announcing his 2027 dates already. Going to be in Australia, New Zealand, Norway, Sweden, Germany, Belgium. Wrapping things up, it looks like, in the United Kingdom late June. Somber, now on 194.

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1: This is 194. Certainly a gorgeous one across the valley today. Looking to be a nice one again tomorrow, but we could start to see some thunderstorms move in, it looks like now, on Sunday and Monday. The full forecast anytime, 194.com. 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

Mike. This is 184. We're having a great one. Getting set for that Labor Day weekend. Labor Day weekend soundtrack brought to you by Sight on Sound and Conlin's going with you wherever this Labor Day weekend takes you. Camila Cabello, Young Thug, now on 184.

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Selena Gomez, ASAP Rocky, 194, getting you into the 3 o'clock hour. Taylor Swift coming your way. Going to hear from Gracie Abrams this hour. Miley Cyrus, Hillary Duff on the way. Got Chapel Rowan in just a matter of minutes. Kicking off with Olivia Rodrigo on the Valley's number one hit music station. It's 194.

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1: This is 184. This past weekend was part of that Daisy Chain Fields Music Festival, helping raise $20 million. She had plenty of raise for Olivia Rodrigo, who put it all together. However, this is Knox now on 184.

That's Ariana Grande. It's 1:04. She did say she does, even though she's going to be stepping away, like after she said she was going to, kind of taking a break from the limelight. She said, however, she is going to be committed to promoting Focker in Law, the upcoming film that she is, of course, a part of. Hillary Duff now on 1:04.

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T-Swift. This is 194. Recently, Two just unveiled their new family member, Wendy, to the world. And already Wendy, apparently, showing up in some advertising with Travis Kelce. Already working on the modeling career. Billie Eilish, now on 194.

This is 1-4. Hopefully getting set to have a great Labor Day weekend. 1-4. Hopefully hanging with you with that Labor Day weekend soundtrack. Whether you are at the lakes, in your backyard, on the road, you can take 1-4 with you anywhere with that app or online at 1-4.com. Thanks to Sight on Sound and Conley's Paul Russell. Now on 1-4. Let me tell you.

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0: Woods, Madison Beer. This is 184. Getting you into 4 o'clock. Hopefully we're getting close to that punch out time with Backstreet Boys on the way. Ava Max, Ed Sheeran on the way this hour. Gonna hear from Ray. This is Summer.
1: Now on 184.

That's right. This is 194. She made plenty of headlines this week because of her attire, I guess you could say, at the Reading Festival, or lack thereof, which was shoes. She decided to perform barefoot. AJ Arnau on 194. I get up

That's Olivia Dean, 1 out of 4. She was just announced as well as the headliner for Lollapalooza in India. Going to be joined by Cat's Eye in that one. 5 Seconds of Summer. Even Limp Bizkit in that one. Ed Sheeran, 1 out of 4. You should see.

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1: This is 194, getting closer and closer to that punch out time at 5, and well, hopefully getting set for a great Labor Day weekend. 194, that weekend Labor Day soundtrack set for you, thanks to Sight on Sound and Conlin's. This is Sabrina Carpenter now on 194.

That's Bruno Mars. This is 194. It was a win this week for Lizzo in the courtroom as she saw the dismissal of her former stylist discrimination lawsuit. So she's got the win to celebrate this Labor Day weekend. Lizzo now on 194.

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That's Jonas Brothers. This is 1:04 into 5 o'clock. Teddy Swims on the way this hour. We're going to hear from Shawn Mendes, Huntrix, admitted, Hillary Duff. Now on 1:04.

That's Hendrix. This is 194, and for fans, I know that it's closer and closer to that Criterion Collection release date, getting that thing on Blu-ray or DVD. Going to be having that in weeks now. Louis Fonzie, Justin Bieber now on 194.

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Looking like it's going to be a gorgeous one across the valley for most of the Labor Day weekend. However, now looking at Saturday and Sunday, we could see thunderstorms making their way to the area. 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

0: B.O.B. and Haley Williams. This is 194. Alex Warren setting in patiently, I guess you could say, waiting to see if Wild Child, his new album, will end up number one on the charts this week. Alex Warren with Ordinary now on 194.
1: They say the holy water's watered down, and this town's lost its faith. Our colors will fade eventually, so if our time is running out, day after day, we'll make the mundane a masterpiece. Oh my, my, oh my, my love, I take one look at you, you're taking me out.

That's Ariana Grande. This is 194. Hopefully set to have a fantastic Labor Day weekend. And of course, thanks for letting 194 hang with you. Wherever you go, you can take 194 with you with the 194 mobile app or online at 194.com. Thanks to Sight on Sound and Conlins for bringing you that Labor Day weekend soundtrack. Chainsmokers, day now on 194.

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1: That's Andy Grammer here on Y94, making away just past 6 p.m. on a Friday. And we made it to the weekend, the long weekend. We got Labor Day off, right? Who does have Labor Day off? Who already took today off? Making me jealous right now. Nonstop music for you. Benson Boone, Y94.

Zara Larsson here on Y94, making it to the weekend. It's a Friday, and your Labor Day weekend soundtrack brought to you by Sight on Sound and Conlin's Furniture. Football season right around the corner. If you need a lazy boy, head to Conlin's. They got that Labor Day sale going on. And football season starts next Wednesday already. That's crazy. Here's Sabrina.

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